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Fat Joe, Ashanti, what's love? Dola White checking in on this Friday evening. I've got requests on the way for Eve. Let me blow your mind, but right now it is time to crash out. You're having a bad day. Get that up off your chest. 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

0: Well, it's Throwback Hip Hop and R&B. 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Eve, let me blow your mind. Dola White hanging with you on this Friday evening. I've got requests on the way for Jay-Z. Can I get a plus? Nelly and Kelly Dilemma coming up as well. Also, we'll play round one of Random Ass Trivia for no damn reason, for absolutely nothing. But right now, it is time to crash out. If you're having a bad day, get that up off your chest. Tap that red mic on your iHeartRadio app. Crash out with me. Chris, what you crashing out about, homie?
1: I'm crashing out about my job. I just clocked out of. I was at work today. Yeah, I got this racist-ass white man, and he likes to tell these racist jokes. You know what I'm saying? So I really wanted to give him a piece of my mind, but I couldn't because my supervisor was right there. But if I could have gave him a piece of my mind and my supervisor was right there, I probably would have lost my job today. I would have slapped every tooth out of his mouth.
0: Listen, Chris, I'm really glad you did not slap every tooth out of his mouth. Not because he didn't deserve it, but because I don't want to see you get arrested. 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Go to HR. If HR don't do nothing, call a lawyer, because you're not supposed to deal with that kind of stuff at work. Good luck to you. And please don't get arrested for slapping every tooth out of this man's mouth. Anyway, keep crashing out. 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Crash all the way out. You can even curse if you need to. For more info.
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T.I., whatever you like. Dola White hanging with you on this Friday evening. 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

0: 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Who is this?
1: It's Tyrone.
0: Tyrone, are you ready to play random ass trivia for no damn reason for absolutely nothing?
1: Yeah, I'm ready.
0: All right, here's how it works. I'm going to ask you a random ass trivia question. If you get the answer wrong, you win absolutely nothing. However, get the answer right, you also win absolutely nothing. Do you understand?
1: Okay.
0: All right, Tyrone, here's your question. What city is the National Museum of African American Music located in?
1: Nashville.
0: Nashville, Tennessee is correct. Congratulations, Tyrone. You did it. You won. You won absolutely nothing, but you got the answer right, which means you made your family proud or something. It's a good sign, I would think.
1: Appreciate it.
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0: 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Comedian Air riding. Dola White hanging with you on this Friday evening. I've got requests out of Wave of T-Pain and Akon, Bartender Plus, Eminem, My Name Is, coming up as well. Also, we'll take it back to 2014. I'll run down the top five songs on this date from 2014. But first, let me say happy Memorial Day weekend to you. Three-day weekend, gotta feel good, man. When you clock out of work on a three-day weekend, top 10 feelings in the world. Just because you're not using any vacation on Monday. What are you doing this Memorial Day weekend? Hit me up and let me know. Tap that red mic on your iHeartRadio app. If you're celebrating, barbecuing, whatever it is, let me know what you're doing this weekend. 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Tap the red mic. Say what you need to say, all right?
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0: 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Dre and Snoop, still D.R.E. Dola White hanging with you on this Friday evening. Got requests on the way for J-Lo and Ja Rule. I'm Real, plus the Fugees, Ready or Not, coming up as well. Right now, though, we got to go back to 2014. These were your top five songs on this date from 2014. And number five, Jason Derulo and 2 Chainz, Talk Dirty. Number four, Chris Brown, Lil Wayne, and Tyga, Loyal. Number three, Iggy Azalea. Remember her? Fancy was your number three song. Number two, Pharrell Williams, Happy, one of the biggest hits of all of 2014. And another one of the biggest hits of all of 2014 was your number one song, John Legend, All of Me. There you go, your top five from 2014.
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Chris Brown, Run It. Nola White hanging with you on this Friday evening. I've got requests on the way for Kanye, Heartless, but right now it is time to crash out. If you're having a bad day, work problems, relationship problems, and need to curse somebody out, hit me up. 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Crash out with me.

0: 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Throwback hip-hop and R&B. Kanye, Heartless. Dola White hanging with you on this Friday evening. Got requests on the way for Aaliyah. Are You That Somebody? Blast, Busta Rhymes. I Know What You Want coming up as well. Also, we'll play round two of random ass trivia for no damn reason, for absolutely nothing. But right now, it is time to crash out. If you're having a bad day, get that up off your chest. Tap that red mic on your iHeartRadio app and crash out with me. Scott, what you crashing out about, homie?
1: 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And on top of all of that, I ordered something online. When it came in, it was the wrong thing. Just want to crash out.
0: Scott, you ain't mentioned what you was hurting from, but I hope you feel better soon. 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It's a whole thing. I hate it when I get the wrong package. I hate it when I get the wrong food. I'm with you on this crash out, Scott. Thank you for crashing out, brother. Keep crashing out. 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Crash out with me.
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Hey, listen to what I gotta say. 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Rock shows here to Japan. 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

0: 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Who is this?
1: This is Erica.
0: Erica, going to try again. Are you ready to play random-ass trivia for no damn reason for absolutely nothing?
1: Yes, I can. I'm going to try again. I'm going to get it till I win.
0: All right, here's how it works. I'm going to ask you a random-ass trivia question. If you get the answer wrong, you win absolutely nothing. However, you get the answer right, you also win absolutely nothing. Do you understand?
1: Okay.
0: All right, Erica, here's your question. What year was Jay-Z born?
1: 1970.
0: I'm sorry, 1970 is close. You're very close, but you're wrong. The correct answer is 1969, so you're off there.
1: Dang.
0: You didn't get it right, which means you won absolutely nothing, but it doesn't really matter. You wouldn't win anything anyway, so who really cares? Thank you so much for playing, Erica.
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Snoop Dogg, drop it like it's hot. Dola White hanging with you on this Friday evening. I've got requests out of the way for Dre and M. Forgot About Dre. That's on the way after Classic Key Sweat. Nobody. I won't.

0: Everybody wanna talk like they got something to say, but nothing comes out when they move their lips. Just a bunch of gibberish. Act like they forgot about Dre.
1: Throwback 96.3. Dre and M forgot about Dre. Dola White hanging with you on this Friday evening. I've got requests on the way for Rihanna and Jay, Umbrella, Bloods, Big Pun, Still Not a Player coming up as well. Also, we'll take it back to 2014. I'll run down the top five songs on this date from 2014. 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

0: 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Nola White hanging with you on this Friday evening. Got requests on the way for Ursa, John, and Luna. Yeah, plus Genuine Pony coming up as well. But right now, we got to go back to 2014. These are your top five songs on this date from 2014. And number five, Jason Derulo and 2 Chainz, Talk Dirty. Number four, Chris Brown, Loyal. Love that one. Number three, remember her? Iggy Azalea. Fancy was your number three song. Number two, Pharrell Williams, Happy, possibly his biggest hit of all time. I had to look that up. And your number one song on this date from 2014, John Legend, All of Me. Huge hit there for John Legend. But there you go, your top five from 2014.
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Throwback 96.3, 50 in the club. Nola White hanging with you on this Friday evening. Gotta say RIP to Rob Bass. Rob Bass passed away earlier today. He was 59 years old, apparently privately battling cancer for a while now. You can read all about it up on our website, RIP to Rob Bass. Right now, let's crash out. If you're having a bad day, get it up off your chest. Tap that red mic on your

0: 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Dola White hanging with you on this Friday evening. Got requests out of way for Dre and Snoop the next episode, plus Outkast, So Fresh, So Clean, coming up as well. Also, we'll play our final round of random ass trivia for no damn reason, for absolutely nothing. But right now, it is time to crash out. If you're having a bad day, get that up off your chest. Tap that red mic on your iHeartRadio app. Crash out with me. Chris, what you crashing out about, homie?
1: I'm crashing out about my job. I just clocked out of. I was at work today. I got this racist-ass white man, and he likes to tell these racist jokes. You know what I'm saying? So I really wanted to give him a piece of my mind, but I couldn't because my supervisor was right there. But if I could have gave him a piece of my mind and my supervisor was right there, I probably would have lost my job today. I would have slapped every tooth out of his mouth.
0: Listen, Chris, I'm really glad you did not slap every tooth out of his mouth. Not because he didn't deserve it, but because I don't want to see you get arrested. 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Go to HR. 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Crash all the way out. You can even curse if you need to.
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Fabulous, Tamia, into you. Dola White hanging with you. It's time for our final round of random ass trivia for no damn reason, for absolutely nothing. 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On the way after Ice Cube.

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1: Cedric.
0: Cedric, are you ready to play random ass trivia for no damn reason for absolutely nothing?
1: Yes.
0: All right, here's how it works. I'm going to ask you a random ass trivia question.

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1: 1991, 1993?
0: You took two guesses, which we normally don't allow, but 91 or 93 are both incorrect. We were looking for 1995. So you didn't get that right, which means you won absolutely nothing, but it doesn't really matter. You won't win anything anyway, so who really cares? Thank you so much for playing, Cedric.
1: Yes, sir.
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We are birthday twins. Our birthday is on Tuesday. I'm going to leave you with Fugees right now. 3 minutes to get Ashanti on the way.

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1: 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Stay tuned. 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
2: 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You know what? I like the playoffs. 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
1: It's a holiday weekend. 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
1: So for my birthday specifically, we try to hook you up with some money. All right. So come right back here on Tuesday. I'm sorry. Monday's a holiday. Come back on Tuesday, 9 a.m. sharp every hour. And those keywords in your chance to win. It's actually two E's on air. It's Gemini season. Shout out to my Geminis. Get your shout outs on our free iHeartRadio stream, our station. Hit that red mic. Because everybody be hating on us year long. All I see is people saying, I hate Geminis. I hate Geminis. They're this, they're that. Nah, see, Geminis are the ruler of the zodiac, okay? We're the most creative. We are the most, like, well-communicative. We're air signs. We're very, like, mutable, meaning we can work in any which fashion. Like, there's no reason to hate a Gemini, all right? JC's coming up next. I got M on the way.
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0: 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Beyonce, Cuff It. That cash, that bag, $1,000 you needed, and I'm trying to hook you up with another $1,000 keyword on my birthday, by the way, on May 26th. So make sure you tune in a Sunday and Tuesday because Monday's a holiday. But Tuesday, 9 a.m. sharp every hour, and those keywords in. That's going to be a shot to make sure you pay your rent, to pay these graduation party expenses, whatever, to pay these, what else is it, the prom expenses, whatever's going on in your life. We're trying to hook you up with some cash or just to enjoy and re-up after Memorial Day weekend. Let's do Tupac up next and Wayne on the way.
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1: Usher was looking for an intern for his upcoming tour with Chris Brown. I just want to know what that intern got to do. 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

award, like for best hip hop. Obviously, Kendrick Lamar and Drake are both up there. J. Cole, also for best R&B, Leon Thomas, Kehlani, Chris Brown, like Mariah the Scientist, Ella May. This just goes on and on. If you want to see the full list, I put on my story, ASHLEE on air. The BET Awards airs on Sunday, June 28th, live from LA, hosted by Drewski. Let's do Eminem and Silk on the way.

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I told you last weekend I was on a binge because I was sick and I was just watching like documentaries all day. Well, now I got some more recommendations. 6 minutes, we'll get into it. Ushers up next.

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1: Probably the most popular documentary right now. Everyone is talking about it. It's called The Crash. That is a Mackenzie Shirilla story. This then 17-year-old girl who was driving 100 miles per hour crashed to a building, unfortunately killed her boyfriend Dominic Russo and their friend Davion Flanagan. And it's on Netflix. It is getting a ton of attention because of all the like parts of the case and the details that, and then also like how stupid her parents are and like how enabling her friends are. Like, it's just, it is ridiculous. But that's why everyone's so like dialed into it. And then also recently her dad, we found out, was just on TMZ. And he was looking all types of crazy on there. Okay, it's on my story, ASHLEE on air. Stay tuned. Let's get into En Vogue and Mary J up next.
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0: Throwback 96.3, chiming on a free iHeart Radio Stream, our station. Hit that red mic. Sash with two E's on it. Thanks so much for tapping in with us. I want to also hook you up for my birthday, May 26th. Gemini gang, what up? I'm trying to give you a present of $1,000 on my birthday. So make sure to come back here Tuesday because Monday is a holiday. But Tuesday, we got those keywords for that $1,000 every hour starting at 9 a.m. You just got to enter those on our website for a shot to win. This is TLC and Left Eye on the way. I got Fat Joe up next.
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1: So the Rolling Loud Music Festival is probably one of the more popular hip-hop festivals around now. And this past year, it was in Orlando at Camping World. And they had huge names, NBA Youngboy, I believe, Lil Uzi Vert, like more go down the line. But now they have a movie. So there's a movie called Rolling Loud, and it's starring Owen Wilson and the comedian Matt Rife, who's a very controversial figure on TikTok. And then also it has appearances from the actual artists like Travis Scott, Sexy Red, go down the line. But now they're making movies out of going to festivals. So now we need one for everyone. Now I need one for Essence Fest. Now I need one for our very own iHeart Music Festival. And I need them all. All right, stay tuned. Let's do Mariah up next and Chingy on the way.
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0: nowadays everybody wanna talk like they got something to say, but nothing comes out when they move their lips, just a bunch of gibberish. 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
2: And then you want that cash, $1,000, just make sure to come right back here on Tuesday. Every hour we got a keyword for you to win that bag. Sasha Tui's. I want you to enjoy my birthday holiday weekend, aka Memorial Day. Yes, I'm a Memorial Day baby. My birthday is always around Memorial Day. So I just kind of, you know, taking a stride that I'm going to have a 3-day weekend to enjoy me getting another year older. Stay tuned. I got Nelly straight ahead and Outkast on the way.
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1: I had an issue with my cousin. And our family reunion is coming up in July, like July 18th, I believe. And I had an issue with my cousin to where we almost had to come to blows. And mind you, my cousin is a male. And he's 5 years younger than me. But it was about to be like them days that we fought when we were kids. And I was about to have to put him in a headlock. I'll see you in 6 minutes. We got Joe up next.

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1: Listen, I know every family, we all got our, you know, qualms or quarrels or whatever, Sash Matui's on air. But sometimes you really just gotta like check somebody, all right? I had an issue this weekend. Our family reunion is coming up in July. I have a baby cousin who is kind of a failure to launch, arrested development situation. And it was just a whole bunch of random angry messages. I guess he was just thinking about our childhood and just, you know, getting angry about things that happened 20 years ago and just wanted to start a fight. And I was like, hey, if you got a problem, see me at the reunion. Mind you, my husband will be there and my big brother. So that's never going to, like, that's not going to happen. But sometimes you got to talk smack in the family group chat. That's just... They trying you, all right? You got to show them you ain't nothing to mess with. In 3 minutes, stay tuned. I got Hip Hop Array, Lil Jon up next.
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0: 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The BET Awards is evolving this year. They are announcing the Pulse Award, and that is an award awarded to somebody who, you know, their platform is keeping their finger on the pulse of the culture, basically. So shout out to my brother Gay P of On the Radar in New York. 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He is nominated for that, as well as Joe and Jada, as well as Cameron and Mace, and just go on down the line. Just a whole bunch of people seeing if they have their pulse on the culture. All right, stay tuned. I got Usher up next and Game on the way.
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1: 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And then the people who are close to the stage, they're not on live. They're actually taking real videos in real time to post on their social media, and you don't see it till later. So it's kind of a give and take. You know, watch a concert on TikTok Live. You're not going to be anywhere close. It's who we'll get into. Jade up next. I got Nelly on the way.
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1: $1,000, got your name on it. Just come right back here on my birthday on Tuesday. Your shout to win. 3 minutes, Destiny's Child, and Usher is up next.

0: Throwback 96.3. All right, now enjoy your Memorial Day weekend. Like I said, my birthday is on Tuesday, and I'm trying to hook you up with keywords for your shot to win. I'm trying to give you a gift on my birthday. So tune in Tuesday, 9 a.m. sharp every hour. Enter those keywords in. That's going to be your shot to win the bag. I got Lil' Kim straight ahead and Snoop up next.
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Big Boy Neighborhood, ladies and gentlemen, have you subscribed to all four of our YouTube channels as of yet? If you have not, we're not here to shame you. We're here to entertain you. Yep. 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

0: 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All right, now Mariana in the Neighborhood.
1: Dre.
0: Continues to be a topic.
1: Dre.
0: Everybody's talking about it.
1: Dre.
0: Including Mariana.
2: Yes,
0: what's going
2: sir.
0: Down?
2: I mean, he dropped 3 albums, which is insane.
0: How can you not talk about
2: literally,
0: it?
2: Literally. Yeah. I mean, and the music videos that he brought out, I'm like, this man had the time.
0: Mm-hmm.
2: I still think that, like, after 2 years, he shouldn't have circled back to responding back to any of the beef. I think that, you know, but he did what he did.
0: But how do you not?
1: Yeah.
2: I just feel like it took too long, you know?
0: But I don't think he did an album of beef.
2: No, he
0: there's
2: he
0: enough.
2: Did. Yeah, there's enough.
0: But yeah, just to move past it, I don't know.
2: And he cleared the air. You know, he got very vulnerable, especially in Iceman. That's where I feel like he kind of, you know, threw shots at everybody else.
0: Yeah.
2: And then Maid of Honor was the least favorite, in my opinion. I feel like it was more of like a flop album. Like, I just did not
0: the Obligation
2: really...
0: album?
2: Yeah, the Obligation. And then Habibti is the one that I personally like because it
0: Why?
2: Was like, it's a slower song, like in his feelings.
0: The
2: but
0: Crying
2: like,
0: in My Car
2: Yes, type. You know, so that's the one that I really liked. But he's doing like crazy global streaming numbers right now. Like, it's insane. Even my yoga instructor is playing him already.
0: It's everywhere.
2: Yeah. 5, 4, 3, 2, 1.
0: What kind of yoga y'all doing with all this?
2: This
0: music. That's yoga?
2: Well, it's hot yoga. So it's like, it's meant to be intense at the same time. So it's like relaxing, but also intense. Like, because it's really hot in there.
0: So,
2: you're also working out.
0: So what are y'all doing when y'all playing this Drake?
2: So we have like weights in our hands and we're like putting them up.
0: Like fast or just slow?
2: Yeah, very slow. Yeah. Oh, so
0: okay.
2: It's like more of a movement type. And it's like over 90
0: well,
2: degrees.
0: Tell her to slow the tempo down.
2: No, right?
0: I don't know what the hell was going on over there. I thought she was at a club for a second. I don't like you were Vegas, Louis.
3: Literally.
0: Yeah, man. I got to go to this class.
3: Yes.
2: It is lit. But with the Iceman album cover, you know how he's wearing the Michael Jackson glove?
0: Yeah.
2: Dude, I saw some of the comments and people are mad. They're like, why is he stretching out such an icon's glove? Like, you know, people have a lot to say about
0: everything
2: that.
0: Everything is a problem.
2: Yeah.
3: Yeah. I don't know if this is a stretch, but I also noticed the Taylor Swift French lip bracelet.
0: Everybody's
3: so
0: saying
3: like
0: that
3: Taylor
0: one, too.
3: Yeah.
0: He said I noticed it. It's all over social media.
3: I just noticed
0: that Trump is president.
3: I don't know if you know that. Yeah, I don't know.
2: Right.
0: Might go to war. Obvious. Yes. Captain Obvious over here.
3: Just
2: but you know what? He did mention Karol
0: G. Got 3 albums on her.
3: Way, love. The same day he dropped it anyways.
2: Right, right.
3: I got the facts.
0: He also mentioned who?
2: He mentioned Karol G. So she's not a feature, but she's mentioned.
4: Yeah, I want a Latina, I want a Latina. I want a G like Catalina. We just split up a half up a mile.
0: This dude covered every base.
2: Yeah, like, he wants a Latina. Okay, Drake, all right.
0: All
2: like,
0: right.
2: I'm hype.
0: Not me, but I'm hype.
2: Right, right. And then, you know how we talked about maybe Migos being in one of the songs?
0: Yeah.
2: Well, this is Shebang, and I actually like

0: When we saw the picture, we said it. You said it. We were like, man, yeah. I want to tell you doing something with Drake, and there it is.
1: There it is.
0: Yeah, man.
2: That's my song.
0: Look at you. Of course, because you were like, Louis was on Migos.
1: Very early on, yeah. Very, yeah, he did, man, say that. He, yeah, was like, what if there's an Iceman feature?
0: But he wasn't even on the music. He was like, oh, I love their hair. And, yeah, their dreads.
2: Their eyes.
0: And,
2: their eyes.
0: Yeah, yeah, something about, oh, their eyes.
3: I was like,
0: yeah. Yeah, I mean, I was like, whoo. Want to hit this?
2: That sounds like a little thing.
0: Yeah, man. But hey, she, dude, I'm wrapping her up. She wrapping,
1: yeah,
0: me
1: right,
0: up.
1: Right. What's going on here?
0: Hey, man, I did the wrapping up sign. She did it back like, yeah, yeah, yeah.
2: No, I'm doing it.
0: Now, wrap this up. Wrap this up, big. I slay.
1: But you know, too hard for radio.
0: Oh, you keep going.
1: No.
0: Oh, okay.
1: I didn't know. I'm
0: right. Right.
1: Yeah. All right. I think that's gonna be.
0: Well, go ahead. You got one more, please.
1: Yeah. I think that's gonna be the main one.
4: Really? Listen up, it's about to be smoke. Ain't nothing but some I wrote about a rich that's deep in the game.
0: I was trying to give them the trailer, she's giving them the movie.
1: Right. Yeah.
0: But hey, man, it's a lot of Drake music. It's a lot of Drake music, man. Yeah. And I'm telling you, it's going to continue.
1: Too much.
0: For a long time. Y'all continue to hang with us in the neighborhood, Big Boys Big neighborhood.
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1: But it's like, if I can't do it, homie, it can't be done.
2: That's not true. I'm a dad, too.
0: That's your phone tap coming up next.

0: office.
1: Hello, I was wondering if I could speak to someone about a situation that happened with my son.
0: Okay.
1: My son went to a tattoo parlor, and my son is only 11 years of age, and the tattoo parlor tattooed my son's whole back.
0: Oh, my goodness.
1: Yes, ma'am. And I know that this has to be against the law, but I'm not going down there to fight this, man. I already got fake teeth in my mouth now from an incident that happened where I got kicked right in my mouth.
0: Hold on just a moment.
2: Hello?
1: Yes, sir.
2: What did they do? Tattooed 11-year-old?
1: These tattooed my son's back. Are you familiar with a rap artist by the name of 50 Cent?
2: Mm-hmm.
1: That's his tattoo. He has a 50 Cent on the back of his back from his shoulder blade down to his waist. And then on his stomach, there's four G's on his stomach. It says G, and then it has / unit.
3: G-G-G-G-G-G-G-G-G-G-G-G-G-G-G-G-G-G-G-G-G-G-G-G-G-G-G-G-G-G-G-G-G-G-G-G-G-G-G-G-G-G-G-G-G-G-G-G-G-G-G-G-G-G-G-G-G-G-G-G-G-G-G-G-G-G-G-G-G-G-G-G-G-G-G-G-G-G-G-G-G-G-G-G-G-G-G-G-G-G-G-G-G-G-G-G-G-G-G-G-G-G-G-G-G-G-G-G-G-G-G-G-G-G-G-G-G-G-G-G-G-G-G-G-G-G-G-G-G-G-G-G-G-G-G-G-G-G-G-G-G-G-G-G-G-G-G-G-G-G-G-G-G-G-G-G-G-G-G-G-G-G-G-G-G-G-G-G-G-G-G-G-G-G-G-G-G-G-G-G-G-G-G-G-G-G-G-G-G-
2: my God.
1: I cannot fathom.
2: Okay, don't worry about it. I'm sure it can be fixed.
1: But it's like, if I can't do it, homie, it can't be done.
2: That's not true. I'm a dad, too. I mean, don't beat yourself up over
1: this,
2: okay?
1: The tattoo part of the guy was like, you know what, if I'm not your son's father, you got to raise your own kids.
2: We'll take care.
1: I've been ridiculed my whole life. This isn't a get rich or die trying situation. For somebody to put a 5 and a 0 of 50 cent on his back and G unit on his stomach.
2: Don't worry. Don't worry.
1: And I'm sorry. Sir, I just.
2: Photographs of him.
1: I will. I'm going to get the promo picture and everything. I'm going to make sure I take a picture.
2: Yeah, you know, there's plastic surgeons that can remove this stuff.
1: It's going to be something real extensive, though. I mean, they probably going to have to really pull out a magic stick for this one.
2: Yeah, they can.
1: Thank you so much.
2: Okay.
1: Okay, sir.
2: Okay.
1: I'll see you up in the club.
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1: Yeah. You know what? 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
1: No. Big Boy Neighborhood Luigi is up in here, man. This could be the end of a saga.
2: Yeah, it could be the end of this iconic jingle for like the last three decades. If you've ever watched TV or radio, you've heard this jingle.

0: iconic. It's so cheesy. Man. It's so corny. The little kids, catchy. The little kids playing the band, the fake instruments.
1: I think it's great.
2: Oh, man.
0: It's a good cause, right? But now, somebody who actually donated it, a man from California, is suing the company. Yeah. And this is why.
2: Oh, my God.
3: A Superior Court judge in California says
1: And they put the jingle in the background.
3: A Superior Court judge in California says a Cars for Kids jingle must stop being broadcast in the state.
4: Donate your car today.
3: Finding the nonprofit has been violating California's false advertising laws. The ruling stems from a lawsuit filed by a Southern California man who says he donated a car after hearing the ad on the radio. He believed the proceeds would go to help children in need. But his attorney says that's not where the money has actually been going. Ooh. The judge ruling Cars for Kids has misled donors by implying the funds go to support needy children.
0: Yeah.
3: But that most of the money actually goes to Orthodox Jewish programs in New York, New Jersey, and the Middle East. The court finding the money is spent on sending teenagers to Israel and a $16 million building there. The judge ordering Cars for Kids to pay the victim $250, the fair market value for his non-working car.
1: Damn.
5: What?
1: Hey, man, that whole time, I literally thought that if you trade, you know, not trade, if you give your car as a donation, that it helped kids. And I guess it did help kids.
0: But just a specific group. And now there's a $16 million building in Israel. Like, honestly, Doc, when I thought that, I'm like, okay, donate the money. Maybe they're like, fix the cars up and then donate them to kids who need cars. Or, that was my thought always growing up. But then I was like, well, maybe they go through charities and you know, spread it around and feed some kids. Yeah. I don't know. I don't know what I was thinking.
1: My man exposed it and they gave him $250.
5: Yeah, that is wild. $250.
0: But that's just the beginning, bro.
1: That's not even gas for a month. Wow.
0: I'm like, what kind of car did he donate?
1: And he did that out of you know, the kindness of his heart.
0: Yeah, 1,000%. So now they're saying, like, okay, this opened up like a can of worms for a lot of companies to kind of go in and see if they're really falsifying this advertisement, how they're doing it and deceiving people to making them donate.
1: There's
0: money
1: so many charities, man, that you donate to, and sometimes is pennies on a dollar.
0: Yeah.
1: You know what I'm saying? Yeah. It'll go to, you know, salaries and all tape and everything,
0: crazy,
1: man.
0: Bro. But yeah, that's just one lawsuit. There's another class action lawsuit that's going up against it also.
1: Against cars.
0: You
1: got to
0: figure
1: kids?
0: For the last 30 years, they've been collecting cars and donating. People have been donating money. So
1: yeah, man.
0: Who knows how many people jump on board?
1: It seems like I've known that for, like, if not my entire life, for a very long time.
0: Yeah, Doug.
1: Oh, well, there it is.
0: We'll see what happens.
1: Yeah, darkness to light.
0: Yeah.
1: Whatever you do, it's going to get exposed. Y'all continue to hang with us in the neighborhood, big boy neighborhood.
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0: 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Big Boy Neighborhood. Louis G up in here, man. Louis G is in Vegas at the moment, man. He went to EDC over the weekend.
1: Yep.
0: So what you got for us, Ludo?
2: Yo, so you know, I don't really gamble, bro. Uh-oh. But this one night, we were just like, all right, I got some money. I'll do like 200 max, and we'll play something like some roulette.
0: What'd you get?
2: I'll do some
0: return?
2: Of my luck.
3: Big spender over here. Huh?
1: He got money.
2: But I'll do some of my lucky numbers, right? Like I always do like 73186 and stuff like that. So I dig through that.
0: Which is just cold to open up his phone, you guys.
3: Oh, wow. It's actually
2: my birthday. So I did that, and I ended up losing. I put it on 31.
0: Of course you did. You talking about in life?
2: Yeah.
0: You talking about the casino still?
2: Yeah, the casino, bro.
0: All right.
2: So I ended up losing to 30, and I had put it on 31, right? So whatever. The next day,
0: are you
2: come
0: playing
2: back,
0: roulette?
2: Yes.
0: Okay, because
2: we're playing roulette, right? So I'm with my buddy Art. The next day, we play roulette again, but we play at the digital ones. You know, you can just see the screen and you just put it on the screen in front of you.
4: Yeah. Right.
2: So we're sitting next to each other. We're playing roulette together. I get up and I go, hey, I'm going to use the restroom real quick. I'll be right back. And I had beer and my drink there. I get up, right? I come back and my buddy Art goes, hey, how much money did you have? And I was like, dude, I'm up like 300 bucks out of 40 bucks. And he's like, oh, okay, cool. And then I check and I'm like, where's my money at? It says, put money in for your to play. And I'm sitting there and I'm looking at Art. I'm like, did you cash me out? And he's like, no, I didn't cash you out. I'm like, bro, it's not funny anymore. Uh-oh. Like, it's like 300 bucks. Anyways, I got up. I went to the restroom. I guess somebody saw me get up.
0: Oh,
2: walk over, cashed out, and took off with my tickets.
0: Where is your boy at?
2: He was right next to them. I said, how could you let someone sit there, bro? And he's like, well, I was playing myself and I saw somebody, but it was kind of quick. He kind of came over, pushed a couple buttons and then left.
1: My God.
2: And I said, dog, my beers and my drinks are right there. How do you not tell somebody like, yo, it's not being used?
0: So
2: we end up. Calling the manager. The manager comes over because I use my little my card, right? And I'm telling him the situation, like, hey, I was playing here. I got up to go use the restroom. I was up about 300 bucks.
0: And they were like, okay.
2: And somebody came and cashed it out. And they said, yeah, you know what? There's honestly nothing we can really do because it's your responsibility.
0: Yeah. Can you imagine everybody be like, I went to the restroom.
1: Right.
0: I put $3,000 in there.
2: But since my card was in there, they can go through the logs and see the last cash out.
0: They're not
2: going to
0: do that, man.
2: Right?
0: It's up to you.
2: No, they did that. So they went through the log. They did the last cash out. They said, oh, okay, yeah, that is your amount. And I was like, it's on my card. He said, let me take the card. Let me see what we can do. She went to go check if that ticket was already cashed. They cashed it instantly, bro.
1: Oh, my God.
2: And now I got screwed. And
0: this was a time where I was making
2: my. Yeah, it was 40 bucks. So I was in my head. I'm like, okay, I'm making my money back. I'm going to break out even. This is great. This is good. And my boy Art didn't say anything to the person that showed up next to him and ended up cashing out my ticket, dog.
3: Oh, no.
2: They came back and they gave me a free buffet for the next day.
0: Oh, yeah, that's to lure you back in.
2: Like, this is all we can do. I'm sorry. And I was like, I just want a video. I just want to see who this dude was and how he did it. But yeah. Art said that he saw him for a split second kind of the side.
0: I know how he did it, Lou.
2: Mm. Yeah.
0: He did it very well.
3: Oh, exactly.
0: He did it very well. Very clever, that guy.
2: Bro.
0: Yeah.
1: You need to break up with your homie.
0: Yeah, man. Maybe your homie did it.
3: Yeah, I know.
2: I thought it was a joke forever. I'm like, all right, bro, let's stop playing. And he was like, nah, man. I think you should probably call security.
0: And why are you sitting up there like, come on, man, give me my ticket. The guy is over there getting more time.
2: Yeah.
0: All righty. So you guys learn. Keep your eye on your machine and keep your eyes open.
2: Yes. Always cash out if you got to go anywhere.
0: Yeah, there it is. Oh, that's even better. Always cash out if you got to go anywhere. Yeah. That's better than leave your eyes open. Keep your eyes open.
3: Yeah. Or trust a friend.
0: Yeah. All right. Or have your homeboy look at your machine.
3: Yeah.
0: Y'all continue to hang out with us in the neighborhood. Big boy neighborhood.
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0: 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Mr. Tanaka is here on the phone, sir, because I'm letting you know how serious this event is.
1: I need to know specifics. What do you need?
2: Microphone?
1: No, we don't have that.
2: I need a guitar.
1: I hope you bring in your own.

0: Can I assist you?
1: How you doing? This is Luther from the I Love America campaign.
0: Okay.
1: And we were actually speaking with you about the fundraiser that we wanted to do out there. I told you I'd give you a call back once we got in touch with the actual performer. Are you familiar with T.T. Tanaka from Japan?
0: You need to find the person you were speaking to, because I don't know any about what you're talking about. You and I have not discussed anything when it comes to meeting space, fundraising, right. Sleeping rooms, nothing.
1: Okay, and I have T.T. Tanaka here from Japan. T.T.
2: Hello?
0: Hi.
2: Hi, how are you doing?
0: Sir, you don't understand.
2: I love America.
0: Are we looking for sleeping rooms for this?
1: Yes, we're going to need him a space because, you know, he's a Japanese recording sensation, sir. What we're going to do, we just ready to paint the entire town
2: red, white, and blue.
1: You know what I'm saying? And this is a man that sings.
0: No, I don't understand what you're saying.
2: You don't like Japanese people?
0: Wait a minute. I don't understand why Mr. Tanaka is on the phone, first of all.
1: Mr.
0: If you're trying to make the space
1: Mr. Tanaka is here on the phone, sir, because I'm letting you know how serious this event is, because what happens with him...
0: Okay, congratulations on that. I need to know specifics. What do you need?
1: What do you need, Mr. Tanaka?
2: Microphone?
1: He needs a microphone, sir.
0: No, we don't have that. Nope.
2: I need a guitar.
0: I hope you're bringing your own.
1: And we'll have the guitar. Now, what kind of amp racks do you have there?
0: I don't.
1: Okay, so we have to bring in an amp rack as well?
0: Sir, I'm going to tell you the truth. You are completely unprofessional about what you're asking for, and he should be bringing all his stuff, or y'all should be providing it for him,
1: okay,
0: not asking
1: and that's
0: us.
1: That's what I'm speaking to you for, sir. I can go to SIR and get the other rental equipment. It's just that right now you're making it seem like this is the first time we had a chance to speak. T.T. Tanaka is here.
0: This is the first time I have talked to you, sir.
1: Sir, are you American?
0: Sir, I don't know what your group is.
2: Are you American?
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0: Throwback 96.3. Big Boy Big Neighborhood. All righty now, Mariana and the Neighborhood. Marty to the party. What you got?
1: All righty. So, baddie in the building. I'm not going to say who.
0: Baddie in the building.
1: Yeah, she came up to me and asked me for some advice. And this is advice on, like, how to get flown out, which I've never been asked that question. Mm-hmm. I'm like, this is so random, but hey, I'm here for
0: I
1: it.
0: I wonder why would she ask you, though?
1: Me too.
0: That's just like somebody coming up to you and say, you know where I can get some crack?
1: Right. Yes, kind
0: like,
1: of.
0: Like, they think you go to a crackhead and say that, right?
2: Yeah.
0: You know,
2: yeah.
0: You go to a crackhead. So, do you have flued out tendencies?
1: No, I don't know. Well, she came up to me. She was like, oh, I had to find a baddie. That's why I called her another baddie in the building.
0: Right.
1: So, I'm like, I don't know.
0: So,
1: if,
0: both of y'all are baddies.
1: Yes, both of us are baddies.
0: Got it.
1: Exactly.
0: Yeah, got it.
1: Right. So she came up to me and she asked me, and I was like, dude, I have no idea. I've never even been flown out.
2: Wait, so what's the backstory? She's like dating somebody or met somebody
1: she just met a guy maybe like last weekend, and they're already like getting into it, you know, talking, and the conversations are getting into like, oh, well, where do you live? Where I live over here. So apparently they met both in the same place, but he was from a different state. And then after that, like, you know, they want to hang out, but she knows that they live in a different state.
0: And then he offered to fly her out.
1: He didn't, but he's like really wanting to see her. Like, you can, I saw some of the messages, and it looked like he's definitely into her, you know, but
0: what did the messages say? Like, what's her name?
1: Well, no, I'm not gonna, I'm like, oh my God, I almost said it. I was caught my ass. But yeah.
0: Caught my ass.
1: Right. but yeah, so now I'm just like, how do you, I told her, let's look on TikTok, because I'm like, yeah, there's always good advice on there.
0: Yeah.
1: Some of the girls were literally spilling the tea on how to like get a man to like, you know, get the things that you want and things like that. And I'm like, wait a minute, maybe I need this advice. But we also went on ChatGPT, and came up with some good ones on like how to be funny, but not too much. Cause she was like, I don't want to seem thirsty, you know, like I want to hang out. Like, she genuinely actually wants to hang out with him, you know? There's a good one right here that says, so hypothetically, when are you flying me out? You know, like, it's kind of like,
0: no,
1: not that
0: say
1: one.
0: That. Like, that's man.
2: Yeah.
1: Okay. Lord. So a little more, okay, let me see him.
3: I'd be like, never.
2: Yeah.
1: Are you just flirting, or are you booking flights too?
0: Oh my God.
1: No, not that one.
0: What are you on? Pornhub?
1: ChatGPT, that's what I'm saying, you guys.
0: Man.
1: Okay, not that one. Eliminate
0: you're on
1: that
0: Trip
1: one.
0: GPT.
1: Let me tell her. Hold on. I'm cute, but I'm even cuter in your city.
2: Oh, okay.
0: Do they have one on there that just says, hey, pick me up or fly me out because I want to...
1: No,
0: those are very forward, honey.
2: Simple. I'm a simple guy. I like that. Simple. Simplicity.
1: So, like, what would simple be to you? Like,
2: send me a picture. Send me nude. Something.
1: That's what they just met.
2: In a second.
1: Straight to the point.
2: You're trying to get flown out or not?
1: Oh my God.
0: I think if the guy hadn't said, I would love for to see you.
1: Yeah.
0: And he probably has if she's thinking about it.
1: Right.
0: But if the guy hadn't said, hey, you know, I'd like to see you out here, then tell her to slow down.
1: Okay.
2: Yeah.
0: You know what I'm
2: saying? Just
0: tell her
3: I think
0: down.
3: You're onto something. Send a nude, I'll send a flight.
2: Yeah. Okay. Simple as that. Get
1: what?
2: To it.
1: Mm-hmm. No, she said that was too thirsty. She said she doesn't want to be too thirsty.
0: Right.
1: You know, that's why there's got to be a balance.
0: Well, if he said, I'm going to book you first class on Spirit, we know he full of it.
1: You know what I'm saying?

0: right, there it is. Y'all continue to hang with us in the neighborhood, Big Boy neighborhood.
1: If you have...
2: I think the engine's stalling out on me.
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1: Big Boy's Neighborhood.
0: Ladies and gentlemen, he is back in the neighborhood.
2: Back.
0: Snoop Dogg.
3: Snoop Dogg. Yes, sir.
0: Welcome back, Snoop.
4: Hey, good morning.
0: Hey, Snoop, I thought you wasn't doing any more radio because I was going to him. You know what I'm saying? he didn't cut off Big Boy interviews.
1: Yeah.
0: I was just going to him. I was like, man, Dogg ain't never coming back up in here. But welcome back, brother.
4: Thank you for having me.
0: Welcome back.
4: I've been watching y'all, man. Watching y'all do y'all thing, and I felt like I need to go back home.
0: And bless us.
4: Yeah, you know,
0: get our numbers up.
4: You know, when you leave your mama's house and you be like, man, I got to go back and spend a night in my room one more time.
0: Yeah, man. Well, thank you, brother. It's a pleasure. You look good, dog.
4: Thank you.
0: Everything good with you?
4: Slow motion, better than no motion.
0: Man, is there anything that you... Things happen because, but is there anything that you regret? And I'm going to... And the reason why I ask you that, because I'm going to give you mine.
4: Things that I regret. Nah, I mean, I feel like my life, I did everything I was supposed to do, the good, the bad, and the ugly.
0: Can I tell you mine?
4: Talk to me.
0: You know, I got... And you probably don't even remember this. You invited me to go to Brazil for... y'all shot Beautiful in Brazil, right?
4: Mm-hmm.
0: Was it Brazil?
4: Mm-hmm.
0: And for whatever reason, I didn't go.
4: Damn.
0: To this day, I can't watch that video. This is before my wife and everything. I would probably be living in Brazil right now.
3: You probably have a lot of babies right now.
0: Yeah. Hey, man.
3: Good soccer players.
1: Big Boy is my dad.
0: Yeah. We love you, Dad.
1: Hey, man, I just seen somebody on the soccer field look just like you. Yeah.
0: All my promo pictures, I'd be like this. But you know what was crazy about this too, though, man? I don't think I've ever watched that video in its entirety.
4: Never?
0: Oh, no. It's hard.
4: It is?
0: Yep.
4: Well, you know Chris Robinson was the director, and they had...
0: See, and that's all family.
4: They had budget cuts, and... But you know how I...
0: But I wasn't even on a budget cut. I was invited. You know what I'm saying? So don't try to make me feel better. I just f***ed it off.
4: See, what we didn't know was the tickets to Brazil cost a lot more than the flight to New York or...
0: Right. So. But it wasn't even a budget thing. I turned it down.
4: Oh, you said no?
0: You guys didn't... Like, I was invited.
4: And you said no?
0: Don't put so much on it. Yeah.
4: Jesse Terrio was there. Jesse was just the assistant at the time. This dude then went on to do movies and videos and Nicki Jam documentaries and all kind of stuff. You know how much opportunity was out there?
0: Dog, you supposed to make me feel better.
4: Well, Big, I'm going to let me say that. You didn't miss much.
0: Okay, thank you, brother. Thanks. So I watched the video in its entirety. But it was
1: right
0: one part where I'm watching. I'm like, man, I could have been on those steps.
4: It's crazy how those steps are so famous now. My homegirl Jasmine just went out there, right? When we shot the video, it was so empty where we could just go shoot all day. It was thousands of people standing in line waiting to take pictures on those steps because of that video that me and Farrell
0: did. Now, huh?
4: It's like we brought the tourism up in Brazil without even knowing. Like, it's things that we've done in life where we branded or we made certain tourisms go up in certain parts of the world without us knowing, just
0: bro,
4: us being us.
0: Dog, we gonna hold you right there. Y'all stick around y'all radios. We got more with Snoop Dogg in the neighborhood, Big Boy's
1: Big
0: neighborhood.
1: Boy.
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1: But it's like, if I can't do it, homie, it can't be done.
2: That's not true. I'm a dad, too.
0: That's your phone tap coming up next.
3: Look, if you had one shot, one opportunity to seize everything you ever wanted, one moment that you capture,

0: office.
1: Hello, I was wondering if I could speak to someone about a situation that happened with my son.
0: Okay.
1: My son went to a tattoo parlor, and my son is only 11 years of age, and the tattoo parlor tattooed my son's whole back.
0: Oh, my goodness.
1: Yes, ma'am. And I know that this has to be against the law, but I'm not going down there to fight this, man. I already got fake teeth in my mouth now from an incident that happened where I got kicked right in my mouth.
0: Hold on just a moment.
2: Hello?
1: Yes, sir.
3: What did they do?
2: Tattooed 11-year-old?
1: These tattooed my son's back. Are you familiar with a rap artist by the name of 50 Cent?
2: Mm-hmm.
1: That's his tattoo. He has a 50 Cent on the back of his back from his shoulder blade down to his waist. And then on his stomach, there's four G's on his stomach. It says GGGG, and then it has / unit.
3: G-G-G-G-G-Unit.
0: What?
1: I know that this tattoo has to be at least 10 to 12 inches.
2: Oh, my God.
1: I cannot fathom.
2: Okay, don't worry about it. I'm sure it can be fixed.
1: But it's like, if I can't do it, homie, it can't be done.
2: That's not true. I'm a dad, too. I mean, don't beat yourself up on
1: this,
2: okay?
1: The tattoo part of the guy was like, you know what, if I'm not your son's father, you got to raise your own kids.
2: We'll take care.
1: I've been ridiculed my whole life. This isn't a get rich or die trying situation. For somebody to put a 5 and a 0, a 50 cent on his back and G unit on his stomach.
2: Don't worry. Don't worry.
1: And I'm sorry. Sir, I just.
2: Photographs of him.
1: I will. I'm going to get the promo picture and everything. I'm going to make sure I take a picture.
2: Yeah, you know, there's plastic surgeons that can remove this stuff.
1: It's going to be something real extensive, though. I mean, they probably going to have to really pull out a magic stick for this one.
2: Yeah, they can.
1: Thank you so much.
2: Okay.
1: Okay, sir.
2: Okay.
1: I'll see you up in the club. Go.
4: Phone taps on the tens. Every hour, every day. Right here at Big Boy's Neighborhood.

0: man that does everything, Snoop Dogg.
1: How did you get a hold of the Olympics? How did the Olympics know that this was a worldwide choice? And it seemed like it was genius, bro.
2: I'm going to give credit to Kevin Hart.
1: Damn.
2: Kevin Hart, when he came at me about doing that highlight.
1: My God.
2: See, that y'all forget the beginning.
1: No, I remember because we had that conversation too.

0: Oh man, that horse crip walking, cuz the equestrian stuff. And that was that. So
1: that's chemistry of me and Kevin, right? And Kevin recognizing that. Look, I need a sidekick to come do this thing with me. Let me hit Snoop up, because Snoop got comedic timing and he good at what he do. Come on, let's do this, dog. Let's do these highlights for the Olympics that are in, I think it was Beijing or something. It was something during the COVID or whatnot where people couldn't
2: be there. Yeah.
1: And we made the most of that to where it was so good. It was so catchy and clips and all kind of stuff was coming out of it. Naturally, NBC was, you know, watching. And then my team approached NBC like, what's happening with Snoop doing, you know, the Olympics, doing some small stuff, you know, running around getting information for y'all. They was like, we into it. And once we got the opportunity, we knew once we got there what we would do. We're going to have our own camera crew. Dada going to be moving around. Oh. They want us to be here. We finna go here, here, here, and here. I'm finna show up with outfits on. I'm finna make sure I'm representing every athlete. I'm going to touch bases with the people from America and the people from countries that love me. I'm going to do Snoop Dogg. Let's go. And we went to it and did it. Came back home. It's a whole new world.
2: Hey, man, you had people watching the Olympics that never watched the Olympics.
1: Yeah. That's crazy.
2: Like, and you would show up at shit. I'd be like, well, damn, I guess I got to watch this equestrian shit. You know what I'm saying? Like,
1: but that's what the Olympics is about.
2: Were you at the Olympics? You was at the Olympics the breakdancing years too, right?
1: I'm the one that walked them out. Remember, I walked out with a stick and started it off.
2: Hey, man. What was the name? What was the one? Ray Gun?
1: Oh, yeah. From Australia.
2: Yeah. Hey, man. She nailed it.
3: Oh, my God.
2: Give it up, y'all.
1: Yeah, she nailed it.
2: Yeah, man. She's still frozen out there like, yeah. Tag me out.
1: But see, the big picture is hip-hop was in the Olympics.
2: Yeah. In a major way.
1: Pay attention to the big picture. Yeah. We're always looking at the side in the little small television networks. What's the big picture? Hip-hop.
2: Breakdancing.
1: Hip-hop.
2: Mm-hmm.
1: Breakdancing is a form of hip-hop. Snoop Dogg is hip-hop. Hip-hop was at the Olympics on the biggest stage of all. And we brought it.
2: And we did it our way, too, though.
1: We did, and we brought it. We brought it to the world to where globally the world respects it. The world appreciates it. And we show people what Americans supposed to look like, supposed to act like, supposed to be like, supposed to feel like. Warm, welcoming, loving. That's what I was representing.
2: Y'all continue to hang out with us, man. We're not letting them go. We got more with Snoop Dogg in the neighborhood, Big Boy's neighborhood.
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0: 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Big Boy Big Neighborhood, boy. We told you more. Snoop Dogg, yes. Snoop Dogg in the neighborhood. Do you do that automatic driving stuff?
1: I've never done that. I'm scared of that. I'm like, I'm not gonna let no motherfucking robot drive me to my hell.
0: Thank you, brother.
1: Get your ass out of here.
0: Thank you. Hey, man, I have an electric car, like a Escalade. My locked up on me on the freeway just because they thought something cut me off.
2: Oh, what? Damn.
0: Yeah, it locked up on me. If the car behind me didn't get a swerve right, oh man, it would have been bad. So you have the electric car with, man, the driving capabilities.
1: I was at my weed store, you know, did all.
0: You have a weed store? That's why that'd be crazy.
1: Oh, yeah. Doing my thing, you know what I'm saying? Finna leave, car out front. They standing out there with autographs and album covers. Snoop, Snoop. So, you know, I'm going to sign about 5 or 6 and then go ahead and dip out because I can't sign all these. And a car went to sleep.
0: Oh.
3: Oh, my.
0: So you can't even get out.
1: Like I said, went to sleep.
0: That's when they're like, one more dog.
1: Hey, man, you can sign this. You got time now. I'm like, sitting out here with 100 fans and my car won't wake up. I'm mad as a motherfucker.
0: What mean when you see my
1: to get in the back seat with a I didn't know.
0: Hey, open the door. What does it mean? And see, that's the thing that I'm talking about, how it's a gift and a curse. It'll lock you out.
1: That like, went to sleep.
0: And what does that mean?
1: I don't know.
3: I don't know. Mine doesn't do that. I just poke it.
1: I got a Lucid.
0: It says poke it.
1: I have a Lucid. You know what that is?
0: Your car say poke it?
3: Well, mine, I just poke the screen and then turn back on.
1: No. Stop. I'm talking about outside. I'm outside of the car and it's closed.
3: Oh,
0: you couldn't get in.
1: I'm using my key.
0: Hey, man, wow. you was on your goodbye tour like, all right, y'all, can't get them all. Can't get them all. All right, y'all.
1: I'm using my key. I'm hitting the button. Whoop, whoop, whoop. It ain't doing nothing. So I'm like, now I'm trying to still be cool and because right. Everybody looking like this. Open up. Now I got my phone. My phone said, I'm asleep. Get back. I'm like, so I called a dude. I'm like, cut my car. What's happening? Oh, it's sleep right now. Can you give it about? Can I give it about?
2: What is that? To charge up by itself or what?
1: It was one of those brand new models.
0: So you can't go, hey. You got to be like, hey, wake up. I'm just going
1: to
0: be over here.
1: I had the prototype. That's my bad for moving so fast. You know what
0: you got the prototype?
1: I had the one that
0: that's
1: was
0: that early. Huh?
1: Yeah, you know how it is.
0: Give no, me I don't. One.
1: Let me drive that motherfucker right now.
0: They may act like we were equals. You know how it is. Like, no, I don't.
2: It says it enters a deep sleep mode.
0: Oh, it goes into it deep says, sleep?
2: Yeah, Lucid vehicles enter a deep sleep mode when idle to conserve battery, which can take anywhere from 30 to 60 seconds to wake up via the mobile
3: crazy.
2: App.
3: Yeah,
2: if wrong. The car fails to wake or won't go to sleep, you're usually tied to app ping, cellular connectivity, what? Or the 12-volt battery.
1: So why y'all didn't tell me that?
0: Right, yeah.
2: You got
0: to find out on the job.
2: You got no service.
0: Your tuition into the School of Experience is a motherfucker.
3: It was overwhelmed.
0: Hey, man, the car was like, man, you don't sleep. I got to.
1: Man, you ain't never seen you take a nap. Watch me.
0: Or you know what it is, man? You probably blow so much in that car, the motherfucker is hot.
1: Like,
3: he got his car high.
1: That's crazy. The smart car got high.
0: Hell yeah, man. And you can find this entire interview, Snoop Dogg in the Neighborhood YouTube. It is right there for Big Boy TV, Big Boy's Big Neighborhood. Boy.

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1: Take my money when I'm in need. Yes, it's a trifling friend indeed. 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

0: 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Big Boy's Big Neighborhood. Boy. Louis G is up in here. What up, Lou Dog?
1: Let's talk about friend of the neighborhood, Shaq, dog.
0: Big Shaq, like what?
1: Like what? Dude, he's a businessman, you know. Gosh, obviously a personality, a brand. But the dude went back to school. He went back to LSU and got himself a master's degree.
0: Yes, sir.
1: In liberal arts.
0: Well, here now, and Big Shaq, like what?
1: Obviously, it's Shaq, so they gave him the podium to go up there and do a commencement
0: speech. And just
1: speech.
0: Real quick, if there's any schools out there that want to give me an honorary degree... I'll take that, man.
1: Yeah, man.
0: All right, go ahead.
1: But the funniest thing is the way they called his name was a shot at Charles Barkley.
2: Shaquille, I hate Charles Barkley.
0: Once again.
2: Shaquille, I hate Charles Barkley.
0: Shaquille, I hate Charles Barkley O'Neal.
1: Yes.
0: Hilarious.
1: Them always going back and forth. I just love that whole relationship
3: Iconic.
1: Between him and Chuck.
3: Like, that's funny. Like,
1: they just go back and
0: forth. I just know that he kept it petty even in his announcement to graduate.
1: Yeah, man.
0: But I can see Shaq, because Shaq is a big kid.
1: Yeah.
0: I can see him back there like, yeah, say it like this. And then I remember I did like a Reebok commercial with Shaq years ago. And it was like we're at a theater, and we had to react like off of something like you had a drive-in theater. You had to react, and so they were like, "Okay, react." So everybody doing their reaction, like something you're looking at on the screen. And I remember, man, I was sitting there, and during the takes, I turned my head, and I, you know, because I'm sitting in the passenger seat, and I think my boy Sean Juan, DJ Ray, we all together. And when I look, Shaq had mooned me.
1: Oh, that's a reaction. Yeah.
0: Man, and real talk, bro, and I've said this many a time, his butt crack looks so long.
3: What?
0: Yeah, man.
3: Longer than
0: And I'm talking about, yeah, exactly. He moved me so much. If I wanted to take my finger and just flick his butt, that's how close it was to me.
1: No.
0: Oh, he was giggling and everything, man.
1: Yeah, he's a big kid, bro.
0: Yeah, he is.
1: But on top of that, he did give some, you know, some advice to the graduates.
4: Good morning, faculty, friends, and most importantly, the graduating class of 2026. I'm not going to be long because I know you guys are hungry, because I'm hungry as hell.
0: I love Shaq.
4: I was tricked. I was bamboozled this morning. They told me to arrive at 7:30, and 3 hours later, I received something that had nothing in it. Last time I sat this long was... I was sitting on the toilet after I had some bad chimichanga from TJ Rips. As I look into the audience today, I see a lot of youngsters, and I consider myself an old man, so youngsters, this is for you. First, I want to say what your parents would say. I would say, son, I'm proud of you. I would say, daughter, I'm proud of you. And to all the old people receiving masters and doctorates such as myself, sir, I'm proud of you, and ma'am, I'm proud of you. Youngsters, I want to leave you with five things. One, never stop learning. This is not the end of your journey. Continue to have fun, and continue to eat Shaqalicious gummies at your local 7-Eleven and all the other stores. For all the old people, ICI, man up.
0: I love Shaq, man.
3: Oh, my God.
0: I love Shaq.
3: Dude, I want to go back to school now.
0: Right. Not quite. I just love him. Yeah. I don't know if I want to go back. Yeah, hilarious. I wasn't motivated like that. All righty now, man. Y'all continue to hang with us in the neighborhood. Big Boy's Neighborhood.
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0: 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Mr. Tanaka is here on the phone, sir, because I'm letting you know how serious this event is.
1: I need to know specifics. What do you need?
2: Microphone?
1: No, we don't have that.
2: I need a guitar.
1: I hope you're bringing your own.

0: may I assist you?
1: How you doing? This is Luther from the I Love America campaign.
0: Okay.
1: And we were actually speaking with you about the fundraiser that we wanted to do out there. I told you I'd give you a call back once we got in touch with the actual performer. Are you familiar with T.T. Tanaka from Japan?
0: You need to find the person you were speaking to, because I don't know any about what you're talking about. You and I have not discussed anything when it comes to meeting space, fundraising, right, sleeping rooms, nothing.
1: Okay, and I have T.T. Tanaka here from Japan. T.T.,
2: hello.
0: Hi.
2: Hi, how are you doing?
0: Sir, you don't understand.
2: I love America.
0: Are we looking for sleeping rooms for this?
1: Yes, we're going to need him a space because, you know, he's a Japanese recording sensation, sir. What we're going to do, we just ready to paint the entire town
2: red, white, and blue.
1: You know what I'm saying? And this is a man that sings.
0: No, I don't understand what you're saying.
2: You don't like Japanese people?
0: Wait a minute. I don't understand why Mr. Tanaka is on the phone, first of all.
1: Mr.
0: If you're trying to make the space
1: Mr.
0: together,
1: Tanaka so. Is here on the phone, sir, because I'm letting you know how serious this event is, because what happens with him...
0: Okay, congratulations on that. I need to know specifics. What do you need?
1: What do you need, Mr. Tanaka?
2: Microphone?
1: He needs a microphone, sir.
0: No, we don't have that. Nope.
2: I need the guitar.
0: I hope you bring in your own.
1: And we'll have the guitar. Now, what kind of amp racks do you have there?
0: I don't.
1: Okay, so we have to bring in an amp rack as well?
0: Sir, I'm going to tell you the truth. You are completely unprofessional about what you're asking for, and he should be bringing all his stuff, or y'all should be providing it for him,
1: okay,
0: not asking
1: and that's
0: us.
1: That's what I'm speaking to you for, sir. I can go to SIR and get the other rental equipment. It's just that right now you're making it seem like this is the first time we had a chance to speak. T.T. Tanaka is here.
0: This is the first time I have talked to you, sir.
1: Sir, are you American?
0: Sir, I don't know what your group is.
2: Are you American?
3: Phone taps on the tins every hour, every day, right here at Big Boy's Neighborhood.

0: 96.3. Big Boy's Neighborhood, Jesus Sepulveda's up in here. Jesus, hang loose, my brethren.
1: Oh, man. I feel like parking lots is like the most like tension place ever, right? Because you're trying to find a spot. You're going in circles and circles, and then you see one, and you get angry if somebody takes your spot, right? Well, there was this video that I saw. This guy took this girl's spot. She gets mad and throws a cart at him. It gets crazy. Oh, dude. They start having there a little tussle, a little fight.
2: Whoa!
3: Oh my God! Oh,
2: no. No, no, no! No, no, no!
4: No, no,
2: no! No, no! No! You're gonna come stay for this. You're gonna come pay for this.
0: Oh my God! She pushed the cart into
1: his car, and I think it was gonna hit. So now he's blocking her with two cars: one in the front, one in the back. She can reverse.
2: No. You gotta do something about this, okay?
3: I'm so sorry.
0: She apologized.
3: I'm really sorry that you're overreacting.
2: I'm not overreacting. You need to give me your insurance information. This is not okay. This is not okay. Nope.
3: No. No. Hey.
2: I got
3: you.
0: She was trying to leave.
1: She's
0: trying to move.
1: Hey, man. She got frustrated and hit him.
0: And then but you know what? That's when you realize, like, you got to record.
1: Yes. Yeah.
0: Because it would have been my word against his, or, you know,
1: exactly,
0: like. Exactly, yeah. And she, oh my God. She was if you're apologizing, then you know you messed up.
1: Yeah, for sure. Well, you can tell, because in the video, she like kind of, she pushed her, not thinking it was going to go all the way through, and then it hit, and she reacted like, ran back in her car, just trying to reverse.
5: Oh my God.
1: So, yeah, I mean,

0: I've been there where I like have thrown the cart.
1: Shut up.
0: I would hit a car. Yeah. I would just throw it like out of frustration. Oh, and I would hit another car.
2: I'm like, a lot of anger issues. You got anger issues that come out like sometimes you just say something like, yeah, this dude got anger issues.
1: This is why mental health matters, I think. Like, you gotta control your emotions.
0: I try to control
1: it. People be crashing out in public.
0: Yeah, like the lady. I mean, there's things that like, I mean, I wasn't recently, like I was in the wrong for this like 2 days ago. Like I parked at the spot and it was free if you go to this dispensary and the parking is free. So I was like, yeah, I'm going here. And he was like, okay, you better go in there because I'm looking. I'm like, yeah, I'm going to go in there. I didn't go in there. Mm. I went around and I just went to go do like a spot, an open mic or whatever. And then I came back and he got angry. He parked his car behind mine to block me in. And I was like, oh, this guy. And
2: he's
0: like,
2: flight security.
0: I went in there and you weren't in there. You're a liar. And I'm just like, dude, but I didn't like the fact that he came at me. Even though I'm in the wrong,
2: yeah.
0: But I still got upset at the tone and the aggressiveness. Oh, so I'm like, yo,
2: hey man, I know when security do certain things right, and people say, man, you doing your job too well.
0: Yeah, exactly.
2: And I'm like, is that a bad thing?
0: That's
2: just like Mariana doing a story, and I'm like, you do your job too well. I'm like, yeah, you sure do your job too well. DJ Quest, you do your job too well. You
1: know what I'm saying?
2: Like, yeah, you do. Oh man, you doing your job too well.
1: Care too much.
2: Or rent a cop. Like, all right, there it is. Call me what you want. So did he back away from you?
0: Yeah, he did after I paid the spot. I was like, here's $20, leave me alone.
2: That's all you had to do.
0: Man. I know, and I was arguing. I was like, dude, I'm in the wrong here. I know. Thank you. I don't know why I think this way.
2: I'm going to start calling you Jaren.
0: Appreciate it.
2: Just take the J from Jesus.
0: I'll take it.
2: I'll take it. You're Karen-like.
0: I have Karen tendencies, yes.
2: Yeah, man.
1: You just need the Bob.
2: Y'all continue to hang with us in the neighborhood, big boys neighborhood.
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19: This is Jana Kramer from Wind Down with Jana Kramer. Hey, quick question for the parents listening right now. 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

0: 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Hey, it's me, Cappuccino, holding you down on your Memorial Day weekend Saturday. In fact, I'm going to rock with you guys until 3 o'clock with all of your favorite throwbacks, because guess what I have in store for you? The late Notorious B.I.G., more money, more problems, all right? Plus, we're going to slow it down with some Joe and some Fugees with that Killing Me Softly. In fact, I'm going to just go ahead and dedicate that out to Roberta Flack, man. Rest in peace. Classic song right there, that Killing Me Softly. All of your favorite throwbacks. And, of course, you know good well we're going to slide in some news. A lot of things been going down over the last few weeks, like the gas prices. Oh, my gosh. Yeah, I know. We're struggling. We really are. And I don't think the president really cares, because that's what he said last week. He didn't care about them finances from us. But, you know, we'll talk about that later, all right? All your favorite throwbacks and so much more right here.
1: Louisiana.
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I had to slide in some Fugees, and I got an update on what can be going down with both Wyclef and Lauryn Hill. Details coming up in less than 15 minutes. Here's the game.

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0: Throwback 96.3. Hey, it's me, Cappuccino. Yeah, definitely hot in here and a lot of different places, man. Hey, stick around. More of your favorites coming up, like some Usher for you. We're going to have you drop it like it's hot. Snoop Dogg and Pharrell. Plus, we're going to let you know how we do it with Montel Jordan and so much more. And I did mention something earlier about your girl L Boogie and Wyclef, right? I hit y'all off with the Fugees. Well, get this. Lauryn Hill pretty much hopped on the social media to respond to an Instagram post speculating why she never released another solo album after the Miseducation of Lauryn Hill back in 98. Well, she pretty much disagreed with the post assessment and explained that the gap was pretty much due to challenges in maintaining integrity and creativity in the music industry. I mean, I get it. Meanwhile, remember we heard of a reunion with the Fugees clique? Well, we know Pro's locked up. However, Wyclef Jean is going to celebrate with Lauryn Hill for the 30th anniversary of the Score album. So yeah, they got an upcoming concert. We'll see how that goes. Keep it right here for more news stories.
1: Louisiana.
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1: Hey, it's me, Cappuccino, holding it down on this Saturday with you guys. And what you got planned for the weekend, huh? The holiday weekend. Oh, my gosh. Real quick, I got to tell you, that Chameleonaire Riding Dirty is always going to be stuck in my head because, don't judge me, I got my pup a backpack so me and her can go biking. 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So I put her in her little backpack, and I was like, in my head, they see us rolling.

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0: 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Coming up in close to 4 minutes, got that hip-hop array headed your way. But right now, Shaggy said, hey, it wasn't me.
1: Lost.
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1: With who?
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1: I am Cappuccino, hanging out till 3 o'clock with you guys on this Saturday. And you know what? I got to say congratulations to all of the graduating folks from class of 2026. I've been looking on my timeline. First of all, I've been seeing like different prom photos and then, of course, the graduation photos. I'm looking at my friends and their kids graduating high school. And then I started wanting to cry, y'all, because my child, she's going to be a senior in 2 years. 2 years. Y'all know how quick these years go by. So I know there were a lot of tears over the past few weeks with all of these graduates, man. But congratulations to you. You did it. In fact, big shouts out also to your man Shaquille O'Neal because he just pretty much obtained his master's degree in liberal arts. So, yeah, congratulations to Shaq as well. Class of 2026. Hey, you did it. Keep it right here. We got some Nelly Ride with me coming up. Dr. Dre, Snoop Dogg, plus 50 Cent in the club, because I know a lot of folks are gonna be in the club celebrating. And it's a holiday weekend too. Oh my goodness.
2: Agnes.
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But right now, you know, everyone needs a little change in their life. 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
1: Hey, it's me, Cappuccino, and I'm trying to figure out what are your plans for this holiday weekend, huh? Maybe you're going to get with the family and some friends or even go out of town, but please be safe as you guys do hit the road today, all right? I'll tell you what, though, no matter what you got going on, we can always be your soundtrack for your holiday weekend. I've got some Jade, Don't Walk Away headed your way, so definitely don't walk away from us. We got you, all right? Juvenile coming up with that slow motion for you, too, and I did mention that a lot of people may be taking the road for the holiday weekend. Well, get this, even though the gas prices are up, Triple A says that there's going to be a lot of people traveling this holiday week. And in fact, a record-breaking 45 million Americans are expected to travel at least 50 miles from home over the weekend. Despite how these gas prices are, right? We say, look, we're going to get it in how we fit it in, and we're going to figure it out later. That's how we do. Stay right here. And of course, download that free iHeartRadio app. So if you are traveling, we can be your soundtrack for the holiday weekend. And set us at your number one preset.
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0: 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Hey, it's me, Cappuccino, and hopefully you guys are having a good Saturday so far, right? Stick around, though, because we got some Snoop Dogg with that gin and juice headed your way. T, I'll let you know you can have whatever you like. And Mariah Carey says, hey, you're going to always be my baby, all right? And look, guys, I read this story not too long ago. I'm kind of curious to know what you all would do. So, first of all, you know, we gave away some money last week, right? You know, the last few weeks, $1,000 or whatnot. But imagine if you were to win the lottery, you know, that big old money, right? Would you tell your family and friends? Because I saw this story with a man who says he won the lottery 11 years ago and never told his family. He said his whole thing was, or strategy rather, was boring is the play. So he would never really spend so much money. In fact, he said the most treasured purchase he had was a $4,000 mattress. And he pretty much splurged even on a $48 pour of a certain bourbon. So would you tell your family, would you play it boring and, you know, kind of keep it low-key and keep your house basic and not upgrade too much stuff? What would you do? Let us know. 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
1: Louisiana. Dash 2.
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2: She take my money when I'm in need. Yeah, she's a trifling friend indeed. 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

Talk about this Iran war is always a hot topic, right? In fact, I don't know if you guys realize that this week the president called off a scheduled attack on Iran amid serious negotiations. Don't know exactly what those negotiations are right now, but of course, you guys

0: 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And of course, yes, hot topic type news, all right? Keep it right here for more throwbacks.
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0: Bonus throwback hip hop and R&B throwbacks 96.3. Hey, it's me, Cappuccino, with more throwbacks coming up because we got some Eminem headed your way. I got some En Vogue for you, plus T-Pain and Young Thug trying to buy you a drink and more. However, I don't think too many people are going to be buying other folks drinks these days because have y'all seen the prices? Oh my gosh. Anyway, stay right here for more of your favorites. And look, remember we all heard talks about a Last Friday, you know, from the Friday franchise. Ice Cube and Mike Epps, they've confirmed that it is officially in the works after all. Yep, it's going to be the fourth installment of the Friday franchise, and it's in development right now. The movie's going to focus on the gentrification of a neighborhood, and is set to begin filming later on this year, so that would be pretty dope. However, I read somewhere that people are speculating about Chris Tucker reprising his role as Smokey. That would be pretty dope, though, right? Hey, stay right here, and of course, we'll keep you updated.
1: Louisiana-2.
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Hey, it's Cappuccino. 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

0: 96.3, New Orleans throwback hip-hop and R&B. Hey, I'm Cappuccino, hanging out till 3 o'clock with you guys. And on the way up, got some Ice Cube. It was a good day. I got some Usher for you, too, with You Got It Bad and some Next as well. And speaking of good days, y'all, you know, usually when you have a graduation, it's going to be a good day. It's supposed to be a great day, right? Especially for all of these college graduates because, look, you spend some money to get them degrees, right? But imagine if it was time for you to walk across that stage and unfortunately, your name wasn't called. You were there, you turned your name in, but it wasn't called because that's kind of what happened at a college, I believe, out in Arizona. The college graduates were left furious after the school decided to use AI to read the names. And you know what happened? That AI situation skipped hundreds of students. And on top of that, the officials, they kind of sort of gave an apology, but not really, but said that, the students cannot walk the stage again. They couldn't walk the stage and hear their names being called. Look, I paid this money. Y'all owe me something. I'm just saying. Make sure you guys keep it right here. News stories and more. We got you covered. And don't forget to download the free iHeartRadio app so you don't ever miss out on what's going down. And set us as your number one preset.
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0: 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Hey, I'm Cappuccino, getting ready to wrap things up with you guys all on this Saturday. But stick around, we got nothing but a G thing headed your way. I've got Mariah Carey plus some Jay-Z and how about Live Your Life, T.I. and Rihanna teaming up with a nice classic throwback for you, right? All that's coming up in just a minute, so make sure you guys stay right here. And I don't know if y'all heard me mention last week that if y'all were planning on going out of town, out the country, for Memorial Day weekend, and you got to pay child support, I hope you caught up on things, because if you got plans this weekend, they may get shut down if you have not been paying, okay? 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Like, is it when they get the TSA? Like, how does that work, right? Anyway, you guys, stay right here. Don't forget to download the free iHeartRadio app. Enjoy the rest of your Saturday.
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What's up, Brian G? 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

0: 96.3, Brian J. rolling with you on a Saturday all weekend long. We got your throwbacks on the way. Got Outkast, Miss Jackson, Mystical and Pharrell, Shake It Fast, but Watch Yourself. And got Mario, Let Me Love You. It is Memorial Day weekend, so if you're heading out of town, today actually, not a terrible day to drive. 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

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What's up? 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
1: What's up, Brian G? Rolling with you on a Saturday. Memorial Day weekend. Got throwbacks on the way. Got Ludacris, What's Your Fantasy? Naughty by Nature, OPP. And I know Jay, love you down. Sad news

0: It takes two drops. I'm in middle school going into high school, and one of the spots we always met up was a Burger King. So I can't tell you the amount of times that we drop the line, take it off the rack. If it's whack, put it back. I like the Whopper, the Big Mac. So Rob Bass, big part of my growing up. So thoughts with his circle as Rob Bass passes away at the age of 59.
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Throwback 96.3, New Orleans Throwback Hip Hop and R&B. Brian G hanging out with you on a Saturday, Memorial Day weekend. Throwbacks on the way from Joe. I Want to Know in about 4 minutes. It's Genuine.

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0: 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Something the TSA wants y'all to know. What's up, Brian G? Rolling with you on a Saturday and all weekend long. We got your throwbacks on the way. Got Destiny's Child, Say My Name, Cameron and Hey Ma, and TLC, No Scrubs. Look, traveling's going to be crazy this weekend as it is. TSA, earlier in the week, made a joke about people complaining that they couldn't bring on their protein shakes because of the liquid rules. And they said you could bring on as many rotisserie chickens as you want. Now, that went viral. Everyone started making AI photos of them bringing a bunch of rotisserie chickens onto a plane. But some people have actually tried to see how many rotisserie chickens they could bring on the plane because TSA basically threw out the challenge. They are now retracting that. They didn't think y'all would take it seriously. You cannot bring 24 rotisserie chickens on a plane.
1: Louisiana.
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I got Shy, Chamillionaire and Crazy Bone, and Notorious B.I.G., Puffy and Mace. Mo Money, Mo Problems on the way, and an update on what the actual royals think about the idea that Diddy was tied up with a former royal.

0: nowadays everybody wanna talk like they got something to say, but nothing comes out when they move their lips, just a bunch of gibberish. 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

0: 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Brian Jeep hanging out with you on a Saturday, Memorial Day weekend. Got your throwbacks on the way. Got Mary J. Blige, Be Without You, Usher Confessions Part 2, and Notorious B.I.G., Puffy and Mace. Mo Money, Mo Problems. Last week, a story started floating around again, because this story's been out before, about Diddy having a relationship on the side with Sarah Ferguson, who is a former royal. Now, her husband was Prince Andrew, who was tied up in that whole Epstein case. A totally different situation. Anyway, an author came out and said, yes, that actually happened, Diddy and Sarah Ferguson. Her people came out and said, no. The author came back out and said, yes, and I got the proof. Watch your mouth. The royals, the actual king and queen, have now come out, according to sources, and they are upset. They said it's despicable. It's positively ghastly, which I'm assuming means really bad if you're fancy. And they are embarrassed by the idea that Sarah Ferguson would be tied up in the Diddy situation. But let's be honest, that is not worse than an actual Prince Andrew rolling around with Jeffrey Epstein, allegedly.
1: Agnes was.
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0: mama can't stand us. 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

0: 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What's up, Brian G? Rolling with you on a Saturday. Memorial Day weekend. Got your throwbacks on the way. Ashanti and Foolish in 4 minutes. It's Ice Cube and Mac 10.
1: Yeah, yeah. Get your ass up and hurry up.

0: 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What's up, Brian G? Rolling with you on a Saturday all weekend long. We got your throwbacks. Got Montel Jordan. This is how we do it on the way. Tupac with Dear Mama and Chingy right there. Now, I wasn't old enough to drink back in the 80s, but I remember the commercials for Schlitz Malt Liquor Bull. You'd have Cool in the Gang singing in a bar. Everything would be cool, and then the Bull would come crashing through. Just saw this news story. Schlitz is going to stop making beer after 177 years. Now, I wasn't old enough in the 80s, like I said, but eventually I did try the Bull. Wasn't my favorite. I used to drink the St. Ides Special Brew back in the day. Yeah. Tupac and Snoop Dogg were promoting that back in the day. It was the special brew for the chosen few. That's what I used to drink back in the day. What old school drink did you used to sip on back in the day in honor of Schlitz Malt Liquor Bull going away? Hit me up Instagram, Facebook, X at the Brian Grimes. Catch me in the studio. Talkback feature on that iHeartRadio app.
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0: Throwback 96.3, New Orleans throwback hip-hop and R&B. Schlitz gonna stop making beer after 177 years, so no more Schlitz malt liquor bull busting through. What drink did you used to sip on back in the day? But it probably wasn't all that good. Veronica.
1: Oh, it was bad. The Mad Dog 2020 orange, so gross. And 40s in the brown paper bag of 211 Steel Reserve.
0: I think we all did Mad Dog, but girl, Steel Reserve? That's bad.
1: Yes, so bad.
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0: 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What's up, Brian G? Rolling with you on a Saturday all weekend long. We got your throwbacks on the way. Got 50 Cent in the club. Got Jade, Don't Walk Away, and Keith Sweat with Twisted. 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They stopped making it after 177 years. So we're just throwing it back. Drinks we used to drink back in the day. I was a St. Ives special brew guy. Cheryl, what were you drinking?
1: Oh, I had a few. The Private Stock and Wild Irish Rose Wine. Ooh. And then Miller High Life.
0: Private Stock. They used to call that P-Stock or the Head Wrecker.
1: I know, I fell down a hill at a fork on them things one night.
0: So Private Stock and what, Mad Dog?
1: No, Wild Irish Rose. We call it Will I Run.
0: Well, that's probably why you fell down the hill, because you was running after some Private Stock and Wild Irish Rose. Well, you enjoy the rest of your holiday weekend and be careful.
1: Okay, I will. Thank y'all.
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0: 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Brian G, hanging out with you on a Saturday, Memorial Day weekend. Got your throwbacks on the way. Got Naughty by Nature, Hip Hop Array. Got Akon, Don't Matter, and Mark Morrison, Return of the Mag. Now, we've been paying your bills for a very long time. We just wrapped that up last week. Hopefully, you got a chance to score $1,000. But we got something big coming. Going to celebrate the 250th anniversary of the United States, and we're going to do it big. So we will tell you about it Monday morning. Make sure you're listening Monday, and to give you the big announcement, we are definitely going to hook you up as we celebrate America 250. So make sure you're listening Monday morning. We got you.
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What's up? 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

0: 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What's up? It's Brian G. Hanging out with you on a Saturday. Got your throwbacks on the way. Rolling through your Memorial Day weekend. Got Tupac and Changes. Eminem and Rihanna, Love the Way You Lie. And Dr. Dre and Snoop Dogg, the next episode. Snoop Dogg got another project in the works. Another movie he's working on. He's from Long Beach, so this makes sense. It's called The Faith of Long Beach. It's going to be produced in part by Death Row Films. So it's about a street fighter who was raised in a Long Beach group home, and he's trying to get through the present, working through his past, and trying to become a professional boxer to follow in his father's footsteps. Now, Snoop obviously not going to play the boxer. I'm not exactly sure what Snoop's going to be yet, but he's an OG, so he's probably going to be able to play like some sort of street mentor type role. No word on when it's actually going to be produced or when it's going to start. It's been in the works since like 2022, like Common was originally attached to it. But now Snoop Dogg taking over the reins, so another project in the works for Death Row Pictures.
1: Louisiana.
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